take a trip, you fight the fight. Money doesn't help a thing, no, no guarantee and golden.

this morning, you were moving so fast. 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

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Radio Brasov. Would you like a cup of coffee?

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1: You're just like my favorite song going round and round my head. Like my favorite song going round and round my head.
2: 5 days on the

never ever be able to understand us, who spend their time creating a narrative of who we are that's false, so they stay in their power. Projection in its purest form, it's actually who they are. They are the broken, they are the weak. So let's raise a glass to us and to those who are still finding the courage to walk away from the gaslighters, the abusers, the narcissists. Cheers to teaching us what and who we don't need or want to flourish, for trying to steal our joy, but leaving us with lessons that only have made us stronger, only have made us dig deeper, only have taught us how to stand up when we are knocked down. They actually gift us with everything they will never have. So cheers to them. And if any of you ever think of coming for me again,

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And would you save my soul tonight? Would you tremble if I touched your lips? Or would you laugh

Don't let life break your heart. Don't put on their mask. Don't wear their disguise. Don't let them dim the light that shines in your eyes. If only you could love yourself the way that I love.

Radio Brașov. 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When your legs don't work like they used to before, and I can't sweep you off of your feet,